0: 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Yeah, I can do these long drives sitting. Come on. Bring them out, bring them out. Hey. Bring them out, bring them out. 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

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Ay. 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Let's not even think.